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$1,000, would you really pay your bills? 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

0: Olivia Dean, man, I need right here on Hot 106.5. This is Sola Duvall with Dee Dee the Morning, paying those bills, giving you $1,000 weekdays five times a day. 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No shame, just a real game plan powered by Smoothie King. So make sure you're in the building, okay? So Travis Hunter did something nice for his wife. Yes, talking about Jacksonville Jaguars' very own Travis Hunter. Now, I know he's been injured. He didn't play at all last season, or maybe a little bit. He got hurt last season, right? But anyway, so he's down and out, but he's recovering. He's on the way. But he bought his wife, Leanna, a beautiful pink truck. I'm here for it. I don't know if it's a Bentley or a Mercedes. Now, I saw this on Instagram, but the people in the comments, why are people so mean? This man bought his wife something nice for Mother's Day, and people are upset with her. Make it make sense. We got to do better. We got to do better. We got to let people be happy where they are and stop just saying anything about these people and their marriage. I'm happy for her. It's so cute. If you haven't seen it, hit me up on IG at I Am Shelby Rushing. It's right there. Beautiful pink truck. If he likes it, I love it.
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1: 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First of all, I have to be honest with you, baby. I lied when I told you I never wanted to see you again.

0: 106.5. This is Sola Duvall with Didi in the morning, paying your bills, giving you $1,000 weekdays, five times a day. What's going on, fam? It's Shelby in the nighttime. Got you vibing on this Monday. Welcome to it. How you feeling? 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So can we talk about my girl, Victoria Monet? Who knew? I always say you learn something new every day. I didn't know that Victoria Monet played for both teams. Child, I was like, wait, what? When did this happen? But anywho, she says that dating women is worse than dating men. Come on now, don't do us like that. My husband always complaining too, but wait, even Victoria Monet talking about the ladies. Well, yeah, Victoria Monet says that dating women is harder than dating men, and she is about to go back to dating men as her needs for masculine energy has grown. Oh my goodness. Ladies, if we're going to bring them over, you got to keep them there. What's happening? So, yeah, she's going back to the other side. She's going to play baseball again. Boop, knock it out of the park. Anyway, I digress. Got the quiet storm coming up next.
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It's just Solo Duvall. We DD in the morning, paying your bills, giving you $1,000 weekdays five times a day. It's Shelby After Dark, holding you down inside the quiet storm. Welcome to it. Your next chance to get that money and pay your bills happens tomorrow morning at 8 a.m. right here on Hot 106.5. The Solo Duvall.

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0: 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Got more Quiet Storm on the way. Gonna throw in some Tamia, So Into You. Got some music on deck with Teach Me and so much more right here on the Soul of Duval. 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
17: 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You ain't supposed to know. You supposed to call. Tell me what happened. He said he was on the expressway. He was speeding. I asked him how fast he was going. 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

0: Money Long, Ruined Me Inside, The Quiet Storm, right here on Hot 106.5. It's the soul of Duvall with Dee Dee in the morning. 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June 20th is the actual date. So dads, brothers, uncles, if you play that role, we want to see you there. Coming up on the other side, got more Quiet Storm on deck. Going to throw on some Usher, got some Aaliyah, and so much more all inside the Quiet Storm right here on Hot 106.5.
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0: 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Got you inside the Quiet Storm, reminding you about another dinner and forum. That's right. 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So hopefully we'll see you there. Can't wait. Coming up on the other side, got more Quiet Storm on deck. I'm throwing some money long. Got Usher, Ludacris on deck, and so much more. All inside the Quiet Storm right here on Hot 106.5.
1: 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Joan Frazier Turner. Joan Turner worked 27 years as the program manager for the City of Jacksonville's Independent Living Program, where she advocated for Duval County seniors and even coordinating the annual Thanksgiving luncheon for seniors. Often called Jacksonville's Angel of Mercy, Joan Turner hosted a radio show called The Senior Rap Line, where she shared practical tips, resources, and overall wellness information to enhance and improve the everyday lives of older Duval County citizens. Joan Turner died in 2020, and because of the tireless work she did on behalf of the area's most vulnerable population, the Joan Turner Thanksgiving Luncheon for Seniors is lovingly held in her honor every year and enthusiastically attended by the people she loved to serve. Historically Hot, telling our stories from Hot 106.5, the soul of Duval.
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It's just Sola Duvall with Dee Dee in the morning, paying your bills, giving you $1,000 five times a day, weekdays. And Shelby After Dark holding you down inside the quiet storm. 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

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And keep in mind, fam, now if you submit the keyword, you got to answer your phone, because if you don't answer, you can't win. That's just how it goes, all right? Coming up inside the quiet storm, got some Freddie Jackson Rock With Me Tonight on deck. Gonna throw on some Tony, and so much more right here inside the quiet storm on the Soul of Duval. It's Hot 106.5. 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
4: I know somebody that got into an accident. I asked him, did he call somebody? He said, I called my mom. I said, I ain't talking about your mom. Did you call somebody? He told me no. I asked him, why not? He told me he don't think he have a case. I said, what, you went to law school, son? You ain't supposed to know. You supposed to call. Tell me what happened. He said he was on the expressway. He was speeding. I asked him how fast he was going. He told me he was going 65. The speed limit was 60. He said a car came out of nowhere and hit him.

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9: I know somebody that got into an accident. 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I asked him, why not? He told me he don't think he have a case. I said, what, you went to law school, son? You ain't supposed to know. You supposed to call. Tell me what happened. He said he was on the expressway. He was speeding. I asked him how fast he was going.

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15: I know somebody that got into an accident. I asked him, did he call somebody? He said, I called my mom. I said, I ain't talking about your mom. Did you call somebody? He told me no. I asked him, why not? He told me he don't think he have a case. I said, what, you went to law school, son? You ain't supposed to know. You supposed to call. Tell me what happened. He said he was on the expressway. He was speeding. I asked him how fast he was going. He told me he was going 65. The speed limit was 60. He said a car came out of nowhere and hit him.

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All right, everybody, I'm Wanda P. I have got to step aside with morning inspiration for today, but tune in tomorrow morning, 5 a.m. We will jumpstart your Wednesday. And don't go anywhere. Up ahead at the top is Dee Dee in the Morning. Here's Psalm 147:11. Psalm 147:11. The Lord delights in those who fear him, who put their hope in his unfailing love. Want you to have a great day. God bless you.

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16: 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You ain't supposed to know. You supposed to call. Tell me what happened. He said he was on the expressway. He was speeding. I asked him how fast he was going. 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

0: Now let's go on and talk about
1: Let me get this broom and dustpan real quick. Let me get this broom and dustpan because we had a sweep last night. That's right. No more Lakers. Uh-oh. LeBron is Legone. And they put a great effort in, man. They only lost by five, man, but it was just a little too much. Now LeBron is out here speaking, man, what truly keeps him motivated.
2: I was put into some positions that I've never played in my career before, actually in my life. I've never been a third option in my life. So to be able to, you know, thrive in that role for that period of time and then have to step back into the role that I've been accustomed with over my career, over my life, playing a sport and be able to thrive under that. And then just my teammates allowing me to like lead them under extreme circumstances, that was pretty cool for me at this stage of my career.
0: Let them know how tough it was, LeBron. I hear you.
3: Yeah, it was tough.
1: It was tough, man, because the Lakers wasn't complete. I'm going to be real. Right. I'm going to be honest. They were not complete. No Luka during the playoffs. Austin Reed barely came back. I mean, I think it took its toll on him. He tried to do everything, man. He couldn't do it, man. Unfortunately, the other players wasn't helping out. Mm-hmm. And I think Father Time caught up in this series particularly.
0: Well, whether or not Father Time caught up or not, he was by himself.
1: Right. Well, he was just by himself, yeah.
0: He could be younger, too. Yeah, so you can, don't keep calling Father Time on him.
1: He looked like it.
0: Okay.
1: Oh, he got shook last night, but we ain't going to talk about it.
3: Uh-uh.
1: Good luck.
3: Didn't Jordan get dunked on?
1: Oh, yeah.
4: Yes, absolutely.
1: And he has, too.
3: That happens to the best of them.
1: Yeah, it does.
0: Tasha K, let's talk about her.
4: She's one of the best of them when it comes to talking about people. Now she's talking about Pinky Cole, you know, the owner of Slutty Vegan, who's been called out for not having the best business practices. So that's what she's doing. And she even got an ex-employee who used to work for the lady is now suing her on the phone.
5: Concerning, you know, her CFO being indicted for taking almost $140,000. I don't think she knew what she was getting into going down into that bankruptcy court. Because in order to get it confirmed, you got to be clean, bro. Just by the way she was doing business, and she's already out here doing interviews to try to throw the CFO, the chief financial officer, under the bus as if he was the CEO. He does not run the business. And all of this is unfolding on Real Housewives of Atlanta. We're watching her market her, whatever her business ventures are. But the more I'm watching this, the more I'm seeing that Pinky is just great with trolling. Let me call up this employee that sued her. So you sued Pinky.
6: Yes, I did. I sued Pinky. And what was going on in the restaurant was she was taking the cashier check. She would mess up people's check where she had to go to three payroll companies just to tell us that we couldn't get paid.
1: Oh, wow.
0: All right.
1: Called out.
4: Yeah, she did.
0: Well, now. And she's right. I haven't even watched the new Real Housewives. Yeah. You need to see what that's like with Pinky Cole on.
3: Yeah, I've only seen clips on social media a couple different times.
0: But I have heard she is talking about that. All right. Now, I don't know what else to say.
3: Yeah.
0: I ain't in that business. All right, let me move on. Coming up, Trey G found a woman going viral on his timeline for teaching women how to bag a baller. Wait till you hear this. On the way, it's Dee Dee in the morning.
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8: Through wet roads and lots of crashes. Wreck involving a truck on 95 northbound between University and Emerson. 95 northbound, another crash before Kings Road is blocking the left lane. And the West Beltway northbound before New Kings Road, a crash. And one on the West Beltway northbound before Collins, too. That's traffic. I'm Beverly Bentley Steele.
0: All right, here's Wanda P with what's happening around the area.
9: Well, Dee Dee, last month we told you about the announcement of the Selfie Showroom permanently closing on May 17th, which is this Sunday. Well, it won't go out without celebration. 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Looking at today's weather, rainy throughout the day. Officials are expecting about 1 to 2 inches of rain. We need it. We definitely need it. And the high temperature today should top out at about 75 degrees. Coming up, your first opportunity to win $1,000 for today is coming with the keyword drop at 8 a.m. with Dee Dee Pays Your Bills. I'm Wanda P for Dee Dee in the Morning on Hot 106.5, the soul of Duval.
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6: 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We're getting back to DD in the morning on Hot 106.5, the soul of Duval.
0: It is Tuesday. Good morning. It's DD in the morning. JJ Williamson over there on that bell. That's
16: Come
0: what
16: on,
0: I'm
16: man.
0: Talking about.
16: You love that bell.
0: You used to play what? The saxophone? What would you play?
16: Trumpet.
0: The trumpet. That's right. You play the trumpet.
16: Play the trumpet.
0: Now you play that bell.
16: That bell.
20: You can ring my bell.
0: Ring my bell. There goes J. Cruz over there, but I'm looking for Trey G right now to find out what's trending.
3: They say going outside is getting expensive. In 2026, a new report claims that the average date for millennials now costs about $252 if you're out here trying to date. Also, if you are a Gen Zer, they say it's about $205 per outing. They say this includes dinner, transportation, entertainment, and even grooming. So you getting your hair cut, nails done, and all of that. Yeah, it's costing a lot. Okay. They say people are even scaling back on going on like coffee dates, park walks, and home cooked meals just to save money. They say dating is getting in the way of your financial
0: goals.
3: Hold
0: on a second. Park walks?
3: Mm-hmm. Park walks. The freest thing you can do. They're not even doing that no
0: damn.
3: More.
0: I feel sorry for y'all. I don't know how y'all gonna date.
16: That's crazy.
3: Yeah.
16: Really?
3: On the phone?
0: On the phone. Touch phones and exchange this information and call it a day.
3: Thanks. I'm gonna slide to your DM.
16: You gotta start dating on Zoom now.
3: Now that cost.
0: All right. Coming up later, you guys, Trey G found a woman going viral on his timeline for teaching women how to bag a baller, a rich-ass man. That's on the way. Mm-hmm. Plus, play our $1,000 minute game and answer questions like this. Which comedian has long-standing beef with Kevin Hart? If you can answer that and 9 more questions correctly in a minute, you're going to win $1,000 at 833-TALK-TO-DD.
16: That's 833-825-5233.
0: It's DD in the morning.
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6: 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The laughs are free and the info is on point. It's DD in the morning on Hot 106.5. The soul of Duval.
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0: Hot 106.5, the soul of Duval. Happy morning, downtown and San Marco. Wishing you a productive and a positive day today. It's Dee Dee in the morning. All right, so let's have a conversation, guys, about one thing. The Pentagon and these UFO files.
1: Oh,
0: all right. You need to take a listen at this, and we got to talk about it. Take a listen.
2: But on Friday, the Pentagon declassified dozens of videos showing unidentified objects tracked by the U.S. military. In all, more than 160 files were released in this first batch by the White House. Some date back to the 1940s and include accounts from Apollo astronaut Buzz Aldrin and what he saw from space. For years, humans around the world have wondered, are we alone? It's led to conspiracy theories and allegations of government cover-ups. The White House creating this website, encouraging people to look over the files themselves. Dr. Avi Loeb has spent his career in search of a world beyond our own. He says this first batch of files doesn't have a smoking gun, but the science suggests there's something or someone out there if we can find it.
0: Alrighty, and let me just say this for all of those who have listened to me through the years, those that have mocked me online, left me nasty DMs and messages about UFOs, even comedians and other co-hosts named Trey, they have all said things about me and my belief in aliens, and now the government has told you the truth.
3: First of all, I believe in aliens. You just go the extra mile a little bit sometimes. You go a little too far.
0: Trey, I am not going the extra mile.
4: Look how you talking. Please don't want to hear that.
3: Facts. Mm-hmm. Facts. Now, I will say this, too, about those reports that were released. I do feel like on social media, they aren't as celebrated. No. Or it's not as talked about as I thought it would be.
0: It's not, because a lot of the people who are, alien specialists, and those who have followed, we all knew, and some of this stuff ain't new to us.
5: You know what it is. I'm going to be honest with you. You're terrified of the truth. You don't want to look into it. You don't want to try to believe it, because if the little part of you actually starts to believe that aliens are real, you're going to be too scared. You can't handle it. So stay over there, you terrified person.
0: Well, I get Trey, what you're saying, though, too, is that people don't seem shocked and they're not talking about it.
3: Yeah, that's what it seemed like.
0: The reason why, again, is I think that it isn't anything new. And the guy just said, even in that, he's like, there's no smoking gun in what they release.
3: Yo.
0: Really, he's just releasing them so that
5: everyone,
0: we don't ask him to release the other files.
3: Right. That's what it seemed like.
0: Here's the thing. We didn't ask for these files. We didn't ask.
5: Yeah. Same thing with the Epstein. They just give us some stick, but hold on to the other ones.
0: Well, they didn't give us really much of Epstein.
5: Right.
0: They didn't give all of them at all. And we really want all of those and names redacted and things like that.
3: Yeah.
0: And but this is just to pacify us, I think.
3: Sure. Mm-hmm.
0: Keep us cool for a little bit.
3: But think about this, though. Everything that's going on, we are not impressed by extraterrestrial life possibly being out there and them releasing proof of it. I don't care how much stuff going on.
0: And there have been rumors going around that they were going to release these whole, alien files. Mm-hmm. But then there's another thing that says that they're going to also, because of technology, they're going to make it look like an alien is about to touch down and it's going to be fake.
3: See?
0: I heard that, too.
3: What is the point of releasing any of it, then? If you're going to go that deep into the conspiracy theories, my God.
0: This is what you do.
5: Tell us.
0: When you have your country and everybody asking the Epstein files, you release these, then you create an alien thing, and now you really got everybody hooked, and you're not paying attention to nothing else.
3: It's stuff like this why Beyonce don't talk to us right now.
0: Why?
3: This is why Beyonce don't talk to us.
0: That was too
3: far-fetched. Yes! Yes!
5: She might be
3: too far.
0: I'm telling you guys, this is what the underworld people are talking about.
5: They are, though.
0: They are talking about the fact that our government is going to lie and try to stage an alien invasion.
5: Or some type of spiritual coming in this sky. How are you going to be able to tell it's fake or not? Just look up next time. All right?
0: All I'm going to tell you guys is they are saying these kind of things could happen.
3: Who is they?
5: A lot of people.
3: Who the hell is they?
0: The underground world, the resistance that I follow.
5: The resistance.
0: So
4: can you and Cruz go live down in this underground?
3: In the underworld?
4: Yeah, please.
0: Not quite yet.
4: Because me and Trey can hold this down.
3: Facts. My God, bro.
0: You guys are now making jokes of this.
3: No,
4: I'm being serious.
0: I'm going to bring proof in.
3: What, you got an alien at the house or something?
4: Look here. If it ain't E.T. in that bike, I don't want to see it.
0: Okay. God, I was trying to be serious here. It's Dee Dee in the morning.
3: Thanks.
6: Wake.
1: sip that coffee. And let's ride. Didi in the Morning got Duval going on Hot 106.5, the soul of Duval. Hot traffic from the Strata HVAC Traffic Center.
6: The roads are wet in areas, so be careful. There's a crash involving a truck on 95 northbound between University and Emerson. It's on the right shoulder, and road rangers are now on the scene. It's heavy from Bay Meadows. There's a wreck on the West Beltway northbound before Collins Road, and then a crash northbound before New Kings Road. That's traffic. I'm Beverly Bentley Steele.
0: Wanda P., how about Jacksonville? What does it look like?
7: Hey, Dee Dee, good morning, and good morning to you. Happy Tuesday. Looking rainy outside. We'll get to that in a moment, though. So, 41-year-old Todd Cullors has been formally charged in connection with an incident that took place on a school bus in Jacksonville back in March. He boarded a bus and began groping and exposing himself to a teen girl. Now, officials say that he has a criminal record that dates back to more than 10 years, including domestic violence and other charges against women. Here's legal expert, attorney Michelle Suskauer.
8: It's obviously very, very concerning as a parent looking at these types of charges in the past.
7: Now, last week, Cullors was found incompetent to stand trial on the charges. He's currently in a state mental health facility. Well, looking at today's weather, heavy rain has already begun earlier this morning. Rain should continue a little bit throughout the day. Officials expect about 1 to 2 inches before the day is over. And the temperature will top out around 75. Coming up at 8 a.m., your first opportunity to win $1,000 with Didi Pays Your Bills. I'm Wanda P. for Didi in the Morning on Hot 106.5, the soul of Duval.
0: Duval, let's talk real for just a second, y'all. 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

0: 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It's Dee Dee paying your bills. Good morning, it's Dee Dee in the morning. Everybody is here. There is Jay Cruz, also Trey G, and comedian J.J. Williamson. Yep. But it's Trey G who wants to talk to all of us right now. Because he saw the same thing I saw.
1: Yeah.
0: That went viral last weekend, right?
1: Yeah, I did. There was a post on the Bish Gossip. I want to make sure I enunciate because I don't want to get wrote up.
0: I love that, the Bish Gossip.
1: The Bish Gossip, right? There was a post that I saw the other day where there's a lady basically telling you how to get a top athlete that's going to either.
2: Lord have mercy, I saw this.
1: You saw that?
2: Yes, mm-hmm. Yes, yes.
1: How to get a top athlete that's going to either the NFL or the NBA.
0: Huh.
1: Now, I do have to preface by saying this is a less melanated woman.
2: Yes.
1: You're going to have to read between the lines on that one.
2: Come on now.
1: She is Caucasian. Okay, yep. I do want to just put that out there. Dee Dee, you got something on your chest you want to get out?
0: I just feel like it made me think of Get Out. Remember the daughter in Get Out?
1: Sure.
3: It's blonde hair, blue-eyed Caucasian?
1: Blonde hair, blue-eyed. That probably is the best way to describe it. Now, she actually came out with a list. She said that her roommate's sister put her onto this list. So she actually posted it on her social media. These are the ways to get a top athlete going to the NFL or the NBA. She first starts off by saying, remember that he is the prize.
0: Mm.
1: He can change your life, you cannot change he.
2: Come on now.
1: Is what she said.
2: Yeah.
1: Now, the second thing she said, and a lot of ladies are going to have an issue with this one, she said, dealing with cheating, don't look for it. She said, if he is cheating, let him cheat in peace.
0: Okay.
2: Come on now.
1: Let him cheat in peace.
0: Okay. All right, go ahead.
1: These are the ways to land a top NFL NBA prospect now.
0: Okay.
1: She said, let him cheat in peace. She said, as long as he don't start developing relationships and bonds with anybody that he's cheating with, let him have his fun.
0: No!
2: Yeah.
0: No.
2: Well, what you writing it down for then?
3: I'm paying attention.
1: She also went on to say, P.S., he'll always be attracted to black girls.
0: No!
1: Activate the shenane in her by picking at her and letting him see it, he'll ditch her really quick.
0: Stop! Y'all hear this?
1: What she said.
0: Do you men, hold on a second. Us ladies, we didn't knew this list existed. We knew this. There's a lot of us who knew this. It's you guys, these athletes who didn't know.
1: Yeah.
0: Keep it moving. What else she said?
1: And it's eye-opening, ain't it? And now these are probably like more so geared towards like college athletes.
0: Okay.
1: Maybe high-level high school athletes.
0: Okay.
1: But college athletes, you definitely got to watch out. These are the ways they saying that you can land a D1 recruit. Be an asset to him is another way.
0: Mm.
1: Fold his clothes.
0: Mm.
1: Buy him things. Bring him his food. Do his homework for him, they said.
0: Wow.
1: Even do his homework. Completely integrate yourself into his life. So where he can't function without you.
0: Now, I have heard that. And they say there are a lot of women who know how to do it. I was never good at that.
1: I'm not going to lie to you. Yeah, you don't seem like you.
0: Yeah, I'm not. My mother used to say that. You got to integrate yourself into his life so he'll see that he needs you. And I ain't got that time.
3: Amanda Panda did that.
1: Facts. My ex did that. That's kind of the reason, I ain't going to lie to you. That's one of the major reasons why I'm scared to jump into another relationship. I don't want to become hyper-dependent on somebody.
0: Right.
1: And but
0: and there are women who know how to do that, too.
1: Oh, 100%.
0: And I think it's genius. I sit back and watch and go, girl, you did that.
3: Diabolical.
1: I think it ain't that smart.
0: It is.
1: It ain't that smart. You just lazy. That's all it is.
0: Shut up.
1: You just lazy.
3: Simplify it.
1: Yeah, this list came out on the Bish Gossip on how to land a D1 athlete. Don't embarrass him. Don't cheat. Don't text other men. His cute friends and teammates will try you. Just ignore it, just in case relationships go south and you can possibly link up with one of them.
3: Yeah, because you have to be a trustworthy woman. Because
1: be
3: if
1: trustworthy
3: you
1: woman.
3: Link up with somebody, you're not a keeper.
1: Absolutely. Absolutely. Another tip that she had was to go completely wild on him in bed. Now, that one I can co-sign.
3: Always do that.
1: That's a really good one.
3: She said
1: use throat spray. Do any and everything. Be spontaneous. Make it go down anytime, anywhere. She also brought his mom into the conversation. She said, do not, under any circumstances, tell his mom any information that's negative about him.
0: Wow.
1: She said, because it'll spread through the whole family.
0: Yep.
1: And then she'll tell everybody and he'll just blame you.
3: The white girl. Yeah.
1: Right.
3: Yes, indeed.
0: So again, and this was by
1: the Bish Gossip.
0: It was on the Bish Gossip. A white girl telling her sister how to get a pro athlete.
1: A pro athlete. And the last one, she said, this is the biggest one. She said, always look good. Be appealing. Hair, face, always done. She said, also push for marriage.
0: Ooh.
1: Have multiple kids and you got them. In 2 years on draft day, you'll be a millionaire and all your friends will work hard in school to literally support themselves and you'll be living such a soft life.
0: Do y'all hear this?
1: Yeah. Now, this is a text thread now that she shared with the girl.
0: Damn.
1: So they passed this around. This ain't the first time it's been shared.
0: Oh, yeah.
1: They passed this around. This is a game plan for them.
0: Hey, I'm about to frame that, though.
3: I got a question.
1: Not frame
0: I'm going to frame that and give it to my niece.
3: I got a question for fathers.
0: What?
3: Do you let your daughter follow this rule? This guide to the easy life.
1: I do appreciate more coaches like Deion Sanders then, like, you know, bringing people like Brittany Renner in front of his players, saying, hey, look, these are the strategies and tactics that they use to trap NBA ballers, NFL ballers, so be mindful.
0: But Cruz asked you all a question, fellas. Would you want your daughter to follow that and to be living good?
2: Hell yeah. Dad just want a car. It better not be you.
0: That's so honest, JJ. JJ, hey, you honest as hell. Because if I had a daughter like, girl, would your mama know about life? Yeah. Go do it.
2: I sent to my daughter. She said, replied back, okay, now.
1: That's fast.
0: I love it. All right, y'all. It's Dee Dee in the morning. Thank you, Trey.
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5: It's going to take some extra time heading in towards the Mayo Clinic. There's a crash on Butler Boulevard eastbound at the ramp to San Pablo, and the East Beltway southbound, the ramp to Butler Boulevard, a crash. Wreck involving a truck on 95 northbound between University and Emerson, and a broken down car I-10 eastbound at the ramp from Chaffee, and I-10 westbound, a broken down car at Hammond. That's traffic. I'm Beverly Bentley Steele.
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0: So yeah, Shirley, Shirley, both our babies, homie. She had to say it jokingly, not to cry.
1: The Latino community has a lot of that.
2: Oh, wow.
3: And the Latino women love Cardi. They absolutely love Cardi.
1: Yeah. All right. Some of them have two or three baby daddies.
3: All right. Insane.
2: All right. Listen, coming up, we got to talk about Raheem Devon's in the building, everybody. We'll talk to him next. Uh-oh. It's Didi in the morning.
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5: Going to take some extra time heading in towards the Mayo Clinic. There's a crash Butler Boulevard eastbound at the ramp to San Pablo, and a crash the East Beltway southbound at the ramp to JTB. A crash involving a truck 95 northbound between University and Emerson. Broken down car I-10 eastbound at the ramp to Chaffee, and a broken down car I-10 westbound at Hammond. That's traffic. I'm Beverly Bentley Steele.
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6: 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Looking at today's weather, rainy throughout the day. Officials are expecting about 1 to 2 inches of rain. We need it. We definitely need it. And the high temperature today should top out at about 75 degrees. Coming up, your first opportunity to win $1,000 for today is coming with the keyword drop at 8 a.m. with Didi Pays Your Bills. 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

0: gonna be about you. 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
5: On I-95, there's a crash northbound at Bowden that's on the left shoulder, a wreck on JTB eastbound at the ramp to San Pablo, and there's a crash involving a truck on the West Beltway northbound before Collins, a broken down car I-10 westbound between Cassett and Lane, and another broken down car 9B northbound between E-Town Parkway and the East Beltway. That's traffic. I'm Beverly Bentley Steele.
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26: Duval, don't move. Didi in the Morning is back.
27: Oh, snap.
26: I-106.5, the soul of Duval.

0: now be screened, and those not showing symptoms may either remain in voluntary quarantine or go home and self-monitor during the virus's 42-day incubation period. That guidance differs from countries like Spain and France, which are implementing mandatory isolation measures.
1: Mandatory isolation measures. But wait a minute, 42-day, we have to be quarantined for 42 days?
2: That's a long time. That's a long time. And they say the later that you discover that you have the hantavirus, the worse it is on your body. Like, the worse condition that it is. And then also your survival rate decreases a lot.
3: Man.
2: A lot.
1: Yeah, this is crazy, y'all. This is crazy. The other thing we must talk about this morning would be my friend Charleston White.
3: My friend, too, who I happened to bump into at the strip club recently. So listen, Charleston out here talking about Cardi B. And he's specifically talking about relationships and why women like Cardi B always run back to men like Stephon Diggs.
4: I thought she was way more sharp than that. No, she ain't. Yeah, she, that's the broken. She have to have a man. Yeah, that's the broken that have to have a man. That ain't a strong woman. That's why so many young girls and young ladies look up to her and admire. They all broken little and they enjoy being. But you don't hear the Latino community praising her. It's just black women, because black women have multiple baby daddies. Mexican and white women don't. Julio put 4 or 5 babies in the bitch. Yeah, Cardi B done turned into a bucket. Yeah, but she was a good housewife as a hoe. She was ready to be a housewife. She don't want to go back to this. She hates she having a baby, so she got to try to make it look good, homie. Uh-uh. But no woman have ever been proud to be the other baby mama while we both pregnant. So, yeah, Shirley, hey, Shirley, that's both our baby, homie. She had to say it jokingly not to cry.
3: Heard so many wrong things. Cardi Latin community loves Cardi B. She represents all the time. Have you listened to the concerts? Argentina! Ecuador! She shouts out all the Latin communities, countries, everybody.
2: I think Charleston do that, though, but I think he know what he be doing, too, at the same time. It's like, you say some stuff that does make some sense, that does have some stats behind it, that does have some precedence behind it, but then you also, in that same breath, or that next breath, say some stuff that's just completely out of left field just to go viral.
1: I think that Charleston White tries to shame our community into possibly and trying to do better. That's what I think a lot.
2: He
1: does. I do. When I hear him talk, I think he does it on purpose, yes. And I think he says certain things to make us mad, but it should also, instead of just making us mad, maybe it should make us think and think differently, right?
2: Okay.
3: That's what you're saying.
1: Because he made that statement to basically say all these other communities aren't doing it, so basically why don't we clean up our act? Instead of saying, you know what I mean? It's almost like he's passive aggressive. You get what I'm saying?
2: Sure.
1: Let me point this out about you now. If you're getting mad about it, change it.
2: Sure.
1: If you don't like it, right?
3: No, I've seen in the Latin community women having more than one baby daddy.
2: Yeah, I was about to say. I think the issue comes in, though, where it's a blatant lie.
1: Yeah.
2: So then your purpose is defeated because you're like...
1: Because he's lying, but I get what he's trying to say, though. And let's be clear, there is a lot of that in our community, because I have a lot in my family of certain women in my family have different baby daddies. Several. So it's there, and if you don't like the reality of it, change it. If you don't want him to make the statement, and that's what I think he's trying to do. I really do. I think that he's, that's just me.
2: I think he's going about it the wrong way, though.
1: But it's a passive-aggressive way of doing it, right?
2: Sure.
1: The other thing I got to tell y'all, Michael B. Jordan has new Amazon projects. Anybody see this?
3: Uh-oh.
1: Including a Creed spinoff? No, don't make it a series. You're going to make Creed a series?
2: Yeah.
1: No. When they make them series and things, okay. And then they're talking about a Muhammad Ali series.
2: Okay. I'm not mad at it.
3: It's a lot of boxing.
2: They made it a series, the scary movie. Yeah. They made it a series. It was really good.
5: I can see both of those being series, though.
2: Yeah.
5: Mm-hmm. That might pan out to be all right.
1: Well, guess what they're saying? The cast would include Michael Ealy as Michael, and Omari Hardwick as Ali's father. And that's what they're now saying already with this show that Michael B. Jordan is doing.
2: Oh, Lord.
1: Hold on a second. Ghost is going to play Ali's father.
2: Yeah.
5: Yes.
2: And Michael Ealy gonna play a dramatic version of, I guess, Ali.
1: No, he gonna play Malcolm X.
2: Oh, he playing Malcolm X.
1: Yeah.
2: Oh my God.
3: Oh wow.
2: Malcolm Ealy acts so dramatic.
1: Don't
2: to
1: eat
2: me.
1: All the time.
2: Like
1: all
2: a right. baby Terrence Howard.
1: Listen, those right there are your hot topics. Coming up, we're gonna play our $1,000 mini game next. It's Didi in the morning.
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7: On I-95 northbound, there's a wreck at Bowden on the right shoulder. A broken down car, the West Beltway northbound at the west end of the Buckman Bridge. Then a crash involving a truck northbound before Collins. On the East Beltway southbound at the ramp to Butler, there's a crash. And a multi-car collision JTB eastbound at the ramp to San Pablo. That's traffic. I'm Beverly Bentley Steele.
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8: 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We're looking at today's weather. Rainy throughout the day. Officials are expecting about 1 to 2 inches of rain. We need it. We definitely need it. And the high temperature today should top out at about 75 degrees. Coming up, your next opportunity to win $1,000 with Didi Pays Your Bills is happening at 10 a.m. with a keyword drop. I'm Wanda P for Didi in the Morning on Hot 106.5, The Soul of Duval.
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4: 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Hot 106.5. The soul of Duval.
5: It is a Tuesday. Good morning. We're all here, and we appreciate you listening. Please tell every single friend and every single mama you got, and auntie and kid and co-worker and boss. Did I get everybody?
6: Neighbor.
5: And church members and neighbors to listen to us.
7: Yes. Put it on your timeline.
5: Right. Right. And tell everybody to listen to us.
7: Watch
5: yeah,
7: the you greatest show on earth.
5: Right, right. Listen. You say listen to the greatest show.
6: Yeah.
7: What'd I say?
5: You say watch it.
6: It's watch it.
5: Yeah, you'd be watching.
7: Well, picture it then.
5: All right. Hey, Trey, what's trending?
8: Kevin Hart is trending. You know, his entertainment company, Heartbeat Productions, they say they are reportedly in a full-blown crisis mode. They say that they are, like, laying off a lot of people. They have a lot of lawsuits and stalled projects is what they are saying. So it's not all good at Heartbeat Productions.
7: Because I had been hearing about a couple of projects that are supposed to have been coming out real soon, but unfortunately they folded with his company in there. I don't know what's really going on with Heartbeat right now.
5: That's what we're man.
6: They ain't got heart.
5: All right. Okay.
8: Low-hanging fruit.
5: Yes, it was.
8: Spoil.
5: Spoil fruit.
8: Spoil fruit.
5: All right. Hey, listen. That's what's trending today, right? But we do have some cash for you. Mm-hmm. Answer 10 questions correctly right now and win some money at 833. Talk to Didi.
7: That's 833-825-5233.
5: It's Didi in the morning.
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0: Mary J. Blige proving once again why she's forever on Hot 106.5, the soul of Duval. Hey, listen, here it is, Tuesday, Dee Dee in the morning. Let's take our last look at our hot topics because Sheryl Underwood was on Netflix. The Rose for Kevin Hart.
1: Correct. She
0: was a star.
1: And was a star that night. Yes.
0: Well, she's talking about it. We got to tell you what she said about some.

0: Them ooh, crazy ass jokes.
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0: All right, you guys, so first we got to talk about the gunman in Boston.
3: Yeah.
0: You know, we talked about this earlier this morning, which is so sad, where people were being shot at on the street. Take a listen.
4: Terrifying moments outside Boston. A man with an assault-style rifle opening fire on this busy highway around lunchtime, randomly pointing at traffic near Harvard University. People running for their lives, others hiding in their vehicles. Two men in their cars were hit, suffering life-threatening injuries. Police saying the gunman fired up to 60 shots, at one point seen smashing this car window. A state trooper and a Marine veteran were nearby and jumped into action, shooting the suspect. Authorities say the suspect, 46-year-old Tyler Brown, was on probation. Our Boston station, WCVB, reports he has an extensive criminal record, pleading guilty to a previous shootout with Boston police in 2020 after a prior conviction for assault and battery. The district attorney at the time slamming the prison sentence Brown received as too lenient. Police say this latest shootout has left many people traumatized.
5: Obviously too lenient. This boy had a second shootout with police?
3: With police.
5: You got past the first one alive?
3: And by watching the video, I mean, he wasn't in a busy community. It wasn't a busy street. It wasn't a lot of cars passing by. It wasn't a lot of cars. I mean, people just walking by. Uh-huh. And he just bust out a window on a random truck with nobody just sitting in it. I mean,
0: insane.
3: Wow.
0: I know.
6: It is good that those two guys were there, though.
3: Yeah. Mm-hmm.
6: To kind of, like, you know, put an end to his
0: rampage.
6: Yeah, for sure.
0: Y'all saw this about Jermaine Dupri? So I guess what? People are saying he stole money from who? Criss Cross.
6: Legendary group Criss Cross. They basically are saying on social media, yeah, that Jermaine Dupri is a little bit of a shyster.
7: I posted this clip where I'm talking about me writing Criss Cross' first album and being a 100% writer. I seen people say I took advantage of the Chris's. I finessed them. I seen people calling me a predator. I ain't got no money like that. I'm not making that type of money. They doing shows. I ain't getting no show money. They get bigger. They keep getting bigger. Blah, blah, blah. You get more shows. They go on tour. They making more money, merchandise. They doing all kind of things. I'm not making nothing from any of that. For the people out there that was in the back, y'all come to the front. A little check I got from EMI, they was making that a week. In merchandise. Are y'all paying attention? Are you hearing me? Y'all telling me that I took advantage of them because somebody came and gave me a $1 million check, but I finessed them and I did all of this with two little that told me they didn't do nothing and they became millionaires before their 15th and 16th birthday. Y'all got me up, man.
5: He said, you know what he said? He said, we got it backwards, like the clothes they used to wear.
3: Okay.
6: You're so clever.
5: Thank you so much. I remember wearing our jerseys and jeans backwards. Me and my sister Stella, to this day, we got pictures wearing our stuff backwards.
0: Matching outfits. But I guess, you know, if he wrote the whole album, right, guys? He said he did 100% of the album for these guys?
6: Yeah. I actually do believe Jermaine Dupri.
0: Me too.
3: I kind of do, too.
6: Yeah.
3: I mean, because when you're a writer, man, you're supposed to be compensated for that.
0: Right.
3: You're supposed to be compensated.
0: And then when he said they go out and they got their merch, so they make money on that part, but he made money on them songs.
3: On there. And again, when he said when they toured, he didn't make nothing. He didn't make nothing.
6: It is two sides to every story, so I'm sure we'll hear somebody's version.
0: Sure. Finally, can we talk about the roast that happened? The Kevin Hart roast on Sunday.
3: Yeah, it went down this past Sunday. Kevin Hart had his world-famous roast, and a lot of celebrities was on there, man. One in particular was Cheryl Underwood. Man, you know, and a lot of people went in on Cheryl, and I'm going to tell you, Cheryl did clap back, but you know what? She sat down and she talked about it.
8: Well, I think it's the new way of roasting. When I first came to Los Angeles, I was hanging out in the Friars Club with those old-fashioned Boris Belt roasters, those Jackie Masons and, you know, those guys. And that's why I said to Kevin at the end, we only roast who we love. There was a team of us and rehearsing things that we could say and what the parameters were. But the best part was being with my colleagues and all of us that know each other. That's why I said freedom of speech is alive and well, and it's alive in Netflix. Being there, you could see all of us have genuine love and friendship.
3: Yeah.
6: And Cheryl set the stage on fire when she got on there.
3: Yes, she did. I mean, folks stood up when she left that stage and everything, man. Yep. And again, they did communicate with one another and be like, hey, I'm going to go there. Mm-hmm. I'm just letting you know, be prepared. Ooh. But, you know, comedians, we let you know, hey, yeah, do that, because I'm going to do it too.
0: I thought she was the consummate professional to me.
3: Oh,
0: even
3: yeah.
0: The way everybody was throwing shots at her and stuff. Yeah.
6: She was the one that was, like, technically sound, wasn't she?
3: Yeah. Right. Like, oh, she stood up, she clapped, she laughed. Good. It wasn't no smirk. It wasn't no, oh, I know hey, you.
0: Hold on a second. Cheryl's on a I Need a Job tour. Maybe that's why she was so good. She needed a job. And if I'm in Hollywood or somebody, I'd give her one.
3: Oh, guess absolutely. What? It worked.
0: It worked. I think so, too.
3: Yeah, absolutely.
0: Hey, listen, coming up, we're going to shut the show down next. It's Dee Dee in the Morning.
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9: 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But later on this afternoon, Tanika Hughes from Action News Jax will be hanging out with me, Sean Knight, around 4:30 for our afternoon headlines. Tanika, what's going on?
10: The roast of Kevin Hart. That's what everybody's still talking about. Folks went in. This was a part of a live event on Netflix for the Netflix is a Joke Fest. Some of the celebrities, part of the roast, included Tom Brady, Cat Williams, Lizzo, Cheryl Underwood, Pete Davidson, Chelsea Handler. They went in. They did not hold back, and it sparked a lot of response online because they went there, and some of the jokes were very controversial, Sean.
9: Yeah, that Draymond and Chelsea Handler joke, I was like, ooh, yeah, it was. Appreciate it, Tanika. 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
2: 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Hot 106.5. The soul of Duval.
0: Hey, good morning. It's Dee Dee in the Morning. We're done right now. The show is over. But let me ask you this. Trey G, what do you remember today?
6: We learned that DJ Academics, he said that Kendrick Lamar deleted and reposted his video because he wants to squash the beef with Drake because he's scared.
0: Mm. What about you, JJ?
3: And I learned that LeBron James, Lagone, he got swept in the playoffs. And, man, he said, you know what? It's a lot of things that keeps him motivated season by season.
0: Mm, all right. What about you, J. Cruz?
5: We learned that Charleston White said that Cardi B is the kind of woman that's going to keep running back to guy like Stephon Diggs.
0: Mm. Some other things that we learned this morning, of course, you know what we learned about Michael Blackson said Cat Williams still got beef with Kevin Hart. Yeah. Michael Blackson said that. We also found out that the average date for millennials is going to cost you about $252 to go on an average date.
5: Yep.
0: And then we also learned about that gunman who opened fire in Boston as well. Prayers to that community, all right? Hey, listen, tomorrow on the show, get ready. We got a dope discussion for you. We also got cash. We got hot topics and laughs. Meet us right back here on Dee Dee in the Morning. Duval!
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1: 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What's up, Duval? 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

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Good morning, family. It's JoJo back on the radio at Hot 106.5, the soul of Duval. 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

Soul of Duval, where Dee Dee pays your bills. Your next chance to win a grand coming up at noon today. Hey, family, it's JoJo back on the radio. I was off for a few weeks, recovering from surgery. Still recovering, but at least I'm back with you. And just in time to give you tickets for Saturday's Jacksonville Jazz Festival coming up on May 23rd. I'll have a keyword for you next hour for your chance to win your way in. Got that preferred risk.

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I've got your preferred seating wristbands for the 2026 Jax Jazz Festival for Saturday, May 23rd. I'll have a keyword for you coming up next for your chance to win. It's JoJo at Hot 106.5, the soul of Duval. And up next, my top three tip of the tongue topics for today. Oh.

0: 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Hot 106.5, the soul of Duval.
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0: 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Next chance at a grand coming up at noon. It's JoJo, but right now you still have a chance to win preferred seating tickets for Jack's Jazz Festival for Saturday, May 23rd. 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
0: Wait, what do you mean it's not a golden calf? What else would you call a 22-foot-tall golden statue of Donald Trump now standing at his golf course here in Florida? I think I'm really giving the side eye, though, to the pastor who unveiled this gold-giving, idolistic, ego-driven tomfoolery, Pastor James Hansen, and he defended himself recently during an interview.
2: I don't know anybody who worships Donald Trump as a god. This statue symbolizes patriotism of Americans. It represents the will to fight.
0: Ah, big swig of the golden Kool-Aid. DeLulu must be somewhat contagious. And that Netflix Kevin Hart roast on Sunday cut deep. I mean, that's what roasts do, you know, but most comments from social media have been focusing on actress Regina Hall, whose face was not giving amusement at all. Also, to big squash the beef between Kevin and Cat Williams.
3: Cat, we have an opportunity in real time. This is live television to put our beef behind us. I am offering you an olive branch of peace. I want to be a brother. I want to be a friend. Cat, I want to move on. Can we move on, man?
0: And, of course, a big hug after that. It's great to see, but why am I not fully sold on this bruh-conciliation? I hope this beef really is over, though.
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0: Hannah Harper got the votes to win season 24 of American Idol. Congrats to Hannah and all of this year's contestants. Hopefully this opens doors to even greater opportunities. 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

Yo, Duval, coming up at 12 p.m. right before her motivational moment, JoJo has another chance for you to grab $1,000 as I pay your bill. 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

0: road right now. I'm not 100% yet. The doctor did agree to at least let me come back on the radio with you. So, hey, I'm just happy to be here, y'all. I thank you for your prayers for healing. I appreciate all the love, family. So, look, I'm back just in time to give you that hookup. This year's Jax Jazz Festival, you know, that's always the place to be Memorial Day weekend. Jacksonville Jazz Festival. I've got your chance. Although it's free, Jax Jazz Fest is free, but you can actually upgrade to VIP or preferred seating. I've got your chance right now at preferred seating for the Jax Jazz Festival for Saturday, May 23rd with Andra Day, Sheila E. and E-Train, and so many others. So use that keyword note, N-O-T-E. You know, you used to pass a note to your little boyfriend, girlfriend in class back in elementary school. Pass that note. I like you. Do you like me? Yes or no? Circle one. That was the note back in the day. N-O-T-E. Or how about a music note? Note is your keyword. 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
1: He said, I called my mom. I said, I ain't talking about your mom. Did you call somebody? He told me no. I asked him why not. He told me he don't think he have a case. I said, what, you went to law school, son? You ain't supposed to know. You supposed to call. Tell me what happened. He said he was on the expressway. He was speeding. I asked him how fast he was going. He told me.

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0: 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I went there. Love y'all. 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Coming up next, it's our workday shout-outs because we are back on the grind. 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An inside look at our stories. Lady Estelle Williams McKissick was the first lady of the historic Bethel Baptist Institutional Church, serving alongside her husband of 62 years, Bishop Rudolph McKissick Sr., for 47 years from 1966 to 2013. She was committed to children and youth in her career in education, having worked over 50 years in the Duval County Public Schools as teacher, administrator, assistant principal, and principal. Love of God, love of education, love of community, love of service. Mother Estelle McKissick was 96 at the time of her passing in May 2025. 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
5: 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I said, what, you went to law school, son? You ain't supposed to know. You supposed to call. Tell me what happened. He said he was on the expressway. He was speeding. I asked him how fast he was going. He told me.

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1: Hey, JoJo, I'm glad you're back. Welcome back. This Mike, keeping it 100. Bye.
0: What's up? I see you, Mike. Thanks for the love, bruh.
2: Peace and blessings to you, JoJo. This is Lucretia Woods, your birthday twin. And my workday shout out is for you. I just want to let you know that I am so happy to hear you back on the radio today. We miss you. When you're not there, it's not the same without JoJo. We look forward to your beautiful voice. Have a blessed day.
0: Lucretia, birthday twin, thank you so much for that love. You know, I appreciate it. I feel it, and I love y'all right back. I appreciate you welcoming me back. I was out for about 3 weeks, had surgery 3 weeks ago, and still in recovery phase. 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

0: the Kalani, a part of your Tuesday workday vibe. 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
1: Shaw. Coming right back at you, baby. Part two. If I ever fall in love again, next time the lady will be

Hill. 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

0: soul of Duval, where Dee Dee pays your bills weekdays 5 times a day. Be ready for that 2 o'clock keyword. Today could be your day to win $1,000. Hey, family, it's JoJo back on the radio with you after medical leave, still recovering from surgery, but I'm almost there, at least well enough for the doctor to give me a note saying I could come back to work today. Happy to be here. You know, got a big celebration coming up this weekend. Shout out to Councilwoman Jacoby Pittman. She's partnered with the City of Jacksonville, also with Jack's Parks, with Lift Every Voice and Sing Park, also with the Ritz Theater and Museum. And everyone is invited out for the Florida Emancipation Celebration Day. This is going to be a free cultural event honoring Florida's Emancipation Day. And the celebration is coming up this Sunday, May 17th, 5 p.m. to 9 p.m. at Lift Every Voice and Sing Park. And this is that annual gathering, just bringing together residents and families and even visitors. It's just going to be an evening of live entertainment, some historical reflection, and just a community connection this Sunday. Coming up next, get set for my top three tip of the tongue topics for today at Hot 106.5.
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0: 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It's time for JoJo's top three tip-of-the-tongue topics for today.
1: Wait, what do you mean it's not a golden calf? What else would you call a 22-foot-tall golden statue of Donald Trump now standing at his golf course here in Florida? I think I'm really giving the side eye, though, to the pastor who unveiled this gold-giving, idolistic, ego-driven tomfoolery, Pastor James Hansen, and he defended himself recently during an interview.
2: I don't know anybody who worships Donald Trump as a god. This statue symbolizes patriotism of Americans. It represents the will to fight.
1: Ah, big swig of the golden Kool-Aid. DeLulu must be somewhat contagious. And that Netflix Kevin Hart roast on Sunday cut deep. I mean, that's what roasts do, you know, but most comments from social media have been focusing on actress Regina Hall, whose face was not giving amusement at all. Also, the big squash the beef between Kevin and Cat Williams.
3: Cat, we have an opportunity in real time. This is live television to put our beef behind us. I am offering you an olive branch of peace. I want to be a brother. I want to be a friend. Cat, I want to move on. Can we move on, man?
1: And, of course, a big hug after that. It's great to see, but why am I not fully sold on this bruh-conciliation? I hope this beef really is over, though.
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1: Hannah Harper got the votes to win season 24 of American Idol. Congrats to Hannah and all of this year's contestants. 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That's my top three tip-of-the-tongue topics for today at Hot 106.5.
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0: 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Right now, shouting out to May 12th birthday crew. My classmate, Anita Holmes Neal. Happy birthday, Anita. Also, Gabrielle Davis, Deborah Jones, Chastity Fields. Also, a very special happy birthday wish going out to Miss Johnetta Redmond. She is 100 years young today. Oh, what a blessing. Miss Johnetta has seen some things, y'all. Happy birthday and much love to everybody celebrating. Celebrate, live your life. Happy birthday. Enjoy the rest of your day, family. 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

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I got details on how you can do just that in 10 minutes on Hot 165.

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0: 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And Tanika Hughes and I talked about this yesterday. Adventure Landing in St. Augustine is preparing to close and is hosting an online auction featuring memorabilia and equipment from the park. So, you know, I'm nosy. I had to go on their website. Bramsey.highbid.com to see what they had. They had the Kung Fu Panda Dojo. That is going for a high bid of $90. There is a Time Crisis 4 game. That's going at $420. That's a bid right now. Yeah, just a couple of things that they have on there. Ticket Eater. Yeah, well, you can feed the tickets. That's going for $15. They got a lot of stuff on here to look at, and I'm trying to find the video games. But if you want to own a piece of Adventure Landings in St. Augustine, go ahead and take advantage of it, all right? It's bramsey.highbid.com, and that is a community reminder from your friends at Action News Jax and, of course, Hot 106.5 with more great R&B on the way. 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
0: Hot traffic from the Strata Air Conditioning and Heating Traffic Center.
4: I-95 northbound, watch out for a crash on the ramp from JTB westbound over on the shoulder. I-95 southbound, a crash on the ramp to Phillips Highway, still blocking that off-ramp. And then Blanding northbound, FDOT says we still have a crash at Constitution Drive, blocking northbound lanes. From the Traffic Center, I'm Brian Middleton.
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0: 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And it's powered by Beulah Aaron Plumbing. Not to mention my big sister, JoJo. Welcome back, JoJo. She will also have the 90s at 9 Saturday morning at 9 a.m. And big shout out to Kevin Hart, because that goat roast that took place over the weekend for Netflix is a joke. I don't know if I could have did that. Look, I can roast with the best of them, but just to kind of sit there and take it, I don't know. Especially Tom Brady, because he made a surprise appearance. And this is what he had to say about Kevin Hart in regards to his affair.
1: All right, this won't take long because, as you guys know, I'm a busy man. But I do have a few words for you before I return to my affairs in Las Vegas. Oh, wait. I'm talking about affairs in Las Vegas. Was that off? I'm not supposed to talk about affairs in Vegas? I think I broke another rule.
0: See? It's stuff like that. I don't know, because he even called Kevin Hart a hobbit. Now, that was funny as hell. I'm just going to say that. But if you didn't get a chance to check it out, it is on Netflix. As we get ready for your 4 o'clock, my homegirl, Brittany Austin, she is guest star for Tanika Hughes. She's going to have our afternoon headlines. And DJ Rachel Beans is on standby with the 50-minute commercial-free mix and a keyword that could win you $1,000 with DD Pays Your Bills. Right here with me, Shaw Knight, at Hot 106.5.
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20: Southside routes heading up to the Arlington area east, Beltway northbound, at least 14 minutes from State Route 9B up to Atlantic Boulevard. And if you're on Phillips Highway northbound, watch out for a crash at Cypress Plaza blocking that right turn lane. From the Traffic Center, I'm Brian Middleton.
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less than 1 hour away from a keyword that could win you $1,000 with DD Page Bills on Hot 106.5, the soul of Duval. And I don't know about you, but when it rains like this, it makes me very sleepy. Let me see if promotions got a Red Bull so I can wake up. In the meantime, turn your radios up to this. 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

The Four Queens, Patti LaBelle, Chaka Khan, Stephanie Mills, and Gladys Knight. They're coming to town May 31st at Vistar Veterans Memorial Arena. 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
2: 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How are you?
1: I am good. Brittany's guest star for Tanika Hughes today. This is some good napping weather we got here, Brittany.
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1: Man, look, just be all up in there. Sleep.
2: Relax. This is good relaxed weather, Sean.
1: Yeah, where's New Edition when you need them? Come on, baby. Let's go get wet.
2: Listen, I can't stand the rain because I'm not getting out there in that. Not today, Sean.
1: No, not today. Shoot. And I ain't got no umbrella. I am in a whole mood right now.
2: Uh-oh.
1: Yeah, what's the 411, Brittany?
2: The 411, Sean, I'm excited because, you know, I love my fitness. I love anything dealing with working out. And so the Ironman is coming here to Jacksonville this weekend.
1: Okay.
2: Yes, the Ironman. But this is what I didn't know. I see why it's called the Ironman, Sean. Not only is it 2.4 miles of swimming, it's 112 miles of biking and 26.2 miles of walking or running. That's a marathon, Sean.
1: Yeah, I'm going to go ahead and let them be great on that.
2: Yeah, I thought I was doing something by signing up for a marathon this year, but all of that combined, that is most certainly Ironman.
1: Yeah, but you know what? Since we're talking about fitness,
2: okay,
1: on Thursday, it is our Losing Weight for a Healthier You dinner and form.
2: Oh,
1: so look,
2: is that here?
1: Yeah, it's here in our Fair and Fair Performance Studio. So look, all you fitness junkies, you want to come out and hang out, Smoothie King is sponsoring it. 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
4: Checking on the ride Oceanway down to the south side east, Beltway southbound, at least 15 minutes between the Dana's Point and JTB. Northside drivers, I-95 northbound, watch out for a crash approaching Airport Road, blocking two right lanes. From the Traffic Center, I'm Brian Middleton.
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0: it's showtime. Guess who's back again? I bet on up. I bet they know as soon as we walk in.
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Getting ready to go to the phones next to play Black Card Decline. But before we do that, your keyword this hour is party, P-A-R-T-Y. 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
0: 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All right, caller from Riverside. We got Alana on the phone. Hey, Alana.
3: Hey, hey, hey, Duval.
0: Yeah, I like your energy already.
3: Hey, how's it going today?
0: Hey, Alana, everybody in Riverside is counting on you to keep your black card, okay?
3: Okay.
0: I got 3 questions for you, Alana. All you got to do is answer 2 out of the 3 within 30 seconds. I'm going to give you a pair of tickets to go see the 4 Queens, Patti LaBelle, Chaka Khan, Gladys Knight, and Stephanie Mills, May 31st at ViStar Veterans Memorial Arena, okay? All right. Take a deep breath, Alana. Time begins after I read the first question. If you do not know the correct answer, say pass, okay?
3: Okay.
0: All right, multiple choice. Stephanie Mills starred in this Broadway hit in 1975. Is it A, Mama, I Want to Sing, B, Dreamgirls, or C, The Wiz?
3: The Wiz.
0: What was the name of the Netflix series about the Central Park Five in New York?
3: Can you repeat that one?
0: What was the name of the Netflix series about the Central Park Five in New York?
3: Pass.
0: True or false? Chaka Khan's classic hit, I Feel For You, is a remake by Prince.
3: True.
0: Alana.
3: Yes!
0: Congratulations.
3: Thank you!
0: Tell me you're excited without saying you're excited.
3: I am so excited. When I say I can't wait to step through on May 31st to see the Queens, let's go!
0: Yes, congratulations, Alana. What is the name of the Netflix series about the Central Park Five? It's When They See Us. But you know what, Alana?
3: Yes.
0: They're going to see you on May 31st because you're going to the 4 Queens, 4 Legends, 1 Stage at ViStar Veterans Memorial Arena on May 31st, all right?
3: Yes, sir.
0: All right, Alana. Hold on. I got to get some information from you. Thank you so much for playing Black Card Decline and listening to Hot 106.5.
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6: A few crashes in and around town to watch out for. First being on the West Beltway southbound at Lim Turner. That's over on the left shoulder. And then another on JTV westbound at Central Parkway, still blocking the right lane. Finally, West Beltway northbound after I-10. That's also over on the shoulder. From the Traffic Center, I'm Brian Middleton.
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0: Sunday afternoons, hang out with me for Soul School Sunday. I turned it to Professor Sean Knight to play all your favorite R&B from back in the day. Right here on Hot 106.5, the Soul of Duval. 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
0: Kevin stars as a 40-year-old executive who accidentally joins a group of 20-somethings on a bachelor party weekend in Miami. Also, Tiana Taylor and Andy Garcia is in the film, too. It premieres on July 24th on Netflix. All right, my homegirl Brittany Austin is coming back with more afternoon headlines. And my homie Tony Scone, Tony's Trippin', is on the way as well with this top five countdown on this Tuesday with yours truly, Sean Knight, and Hot 106.5.
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1: South side up to Arlington on the east Beltway northbound. It's a 16-minute ride from State Route 9B up to Atlantic Boulevard, heading into downtown from the south end. I-95 northbound, a 25-minute ride from the Beltway up to I-10. From the Traffic Center, I'm Brian Middleton.
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The big red bus was hanging out at CMG today, and Brittany Austin from Action News Jax is going to drop the 411. 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
1: All right, she is back with more afternoon headlines. Guest star for Tanika Hughes, it is Brittany Austin from Action News Jax. 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
0: 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Traffic from the Strata Air Conditioning and Heating Traffic Center.
2: Oceanway drivers heading to the south side on the east beltway southbound. At least a 13-minute ride from Heckscher down to JTV. And then as you make your way out of downtown and head to the south side, I-95 southbound, give yourself at least 16 minutes to get from the Fuller Warren down to the beltway. From the Traffic Center, I'm Brian Middleton.
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5: 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I asked him, did he call somebody? 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I said, I ain't talking about your mom. Did you call somebody? He told me no. I asked him, why not? He told me he don't think he have a case. I said, what, you went to law school, son? You ain't supposed to know. You supposed to call. Tell me what happened. He said he was on the expressway. He was speeding. I asked him how fast he was going. He told

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0: It's time now for the One Man Riot. Tony Sko and Tony Strippin.
1: Yo, it's your man Tony Sko along with my brother Sean Knight on yet another Top 5 Tuesday. And Sean, I got the top 5 hood hustles that we all grew up with. I'm going to run them all down to you, my brother.
2: Number 5.
1: The Candy Lady. Yep, Now or Laters, Pixie Sticks, Nut Chews, Lemon Heads, Jolly Joes, Blow Pops, and so on. You walked out of there with a shopping bag full for a dollar, and it was all good. Until your mama found it and confiscated your entire candy stash. You were sitting there like, I hate her.
2: Number 4.
1: The Squeegee Man. Yep, all he needed was a rag, a spray bottle, and a busy intersection. Now, you never really knew what was in the bottle, and somehow your window ended up dirtier than what it was in the first place. But that's all right. Salute to Mr. Squeegee.
2: Number 3.
1: How many of y'all remember the Meat Man? Yep, he had it all. Steaks, pork chops, bacon, breakfast sausage, ribs, chicken, whatever you needed, all being sold out the back of a non-refrigerated van. Yeah, it's a wonder we all didn't catch food poisoning behind this foolishness.
2: Number 2.
1: The neighborhood puppy breeder. Yep, every dog in your hood had the same mama. And when you asked what breed it was, the answer was a Dober Poodle Pitweiler Cocker Chow. Yeah, a.k.a. a mutt, all right?
2: Number 1.
1: Lastly, Sean, the bootleg man. That's right, bootleg movies, bootleg albums, bootleg clothes, bootleg sneakers. Wasn't nothing real except the charges he faced when he got caught and arrested. Yeah, he had to go to see a real judge in a real court and go to real jail. Yo, it's your man, Tony Sko, along with my brother, Sean Knight, on yet another Top 5 Tuesday.
3: Sko, you crazy for that one, man. Appreciate you. That's my time, y'all. Shelby is up next. She got the 90s at 9. It's powered by Beulah Aaron Plumbing. And I will talk to you tomorrow after JoJo at 3. 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

Let's get into it right here on Hot 106.5. It's the Sola Duvall with Didi in the morning paying your bills. What's going on, fam? It's Shelby in the nighttime of the official check-in. Your next chance to get that money happens tomorrow morning at 8 a.m. right here on Hot 106.5.

looking so dapper yesterday. He was selected to be an escort for the Queen's Court at FAMU. So I guess he'll be one of the escorts for for Miss FAMU and, you know, the rest of the girls, a part of the court. I love it. I'm here for it. I hear that's a very highly sought after position. So congratulations, Tyler. All right, right here with Didi in the Morning is paying your bills, giving you $1,000 weekdays, five times a day. Your next chance happens tomorrow morning at 8 a.m. right here on Hot 106.5.

0: I 106.5. It's the soul of Duval with GD in the morning, paying your bills, giving you $1,000 weekdays, five times a day. What's going on, fam? It's Shelby in the nighttime. Your next chance to get that money happens tomorrow morning at 8 a.m. So make sure you lock in, listen up for the keyword when you hear it. 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All right. Now, if you submit the keyword, you got to answer your phone, because if you don't answer, you can't win. And that's just how it goes. All right. Don't forget that Shawn Knight has your chance to check out the Queens. Yes, we're talking about four queens, one stage. It all goes down May 31st at the ViStar Veterans Arena. Patti LaBelle, Chaka Khan, Gladys Knight. And who else is on that show? Patti LaBelle, Gladys Knight, Chaka Khan. And who am I missing? Stephanie Mills. There you go. I'm like, hold on. It's four. Stephanie. How can I forget Stephanie Mills? My mom had her on blast like every weekend from the time I was 10 to 25. But Shawn has your tickets tomorrow once again doing Black Card Decline. Get all the details online at hot1065fm.com. So it looks like Google has to cut the check. Yes. Remember there was a lawsuit filed by their black employees back in 2022, if I'm not mistaken, over pay disparities, hiring tactics, and all that good stuff. Well, yeah, I don't know if they settled, but they got to cut the check for $50 million. Yes, okay. So this was the final amount, I guess, they agreed to. And guess who led the lawsuit? You already know. Ben Crump. Ben will get to the bag. If he does nothing else, Benjamin Crump will get to the bag. So, yeah, Google has to cut the check for $50 million. Pay up. Run them people their money. Coming up on the other side, going to do some Key Sweat. Got some Monica on deck and so much more. Stay close.
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0: 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So what do you think about Ray J wanting to be back with his, I don't know if he and Princess Love got a divorce yet, but he's been, you know, trying to be real nice lately. He even penned a nice message to her for Mother's Day. So I will give him credit for that. He says, at the end of it all, when the curtains close, you will always have my heart. Aww. But I know Ray J. We all know Ray J, right? Thanks to the internet. He'll be popping off this time next week. So I don't know. But I'll give him a little credit because he did give her, send her a nice message for Mother's Day. She does have his children. So that was sweet of him. Let's just hold it together, Ray J, because we know this boy will go way left. Just saying. Coming up on the other side, going to do some October London. Back to your place. Got that Chris Brown, Go Crazy, and so much more right here on Hot 106.5, the Soul of Duvall.
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4: 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I asked him, did he call somebody? 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I said, I ain't talking about your mom. Did you call somebody? He told me no. I asked him, why not? He told me he don't think he have a case. I said, what, you went to law school, son? You ain't supposed to know. You supposed to call. Tell me what happened. He said he was on the expressway. He was speeding. I asked him how fast he was going. He told me

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